While I'm sitting here wondering, will a matchbox will hold my cloak? Yeah, I'm sitting here wondering, will a matchbox hold my cloak? I ain't got no matches, but I got a long way to go. Well, I'm an old poor boy, a long, long way from home. I'm an old poor boy that was a long, long way from home. Can't never be happy, guess everything I do is wrong.

stay for just a while. Stay and let me look at you. It's been so long, I hardly knew you.

0: Radio Andalucía Información, noticias y música.
1: I could stay awake just to hear.